0: Satan's pieces are flying off the lot.
1: Faster than a tray of malasadas at the Feast of the Blessed Sacrament.
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Country 98.1. A law is making its way through the Mass State House that would potentially ban kids under 14 from using social media. It would require them to upload a government ID or a facial recognition scan to verify their age before using them. I think they got to be real careful about having kids upload their information to the internet, though.

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Not too cold tonight, mostly cloudy skies with a low around 50. Tomorrow, some fog on your way to work until about 10 a.m. Some showers expected throughout the day with a possible thunderstorm after 2 p.m., but should be warm with a high near 64.

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Well, she walked right up to me, handed me a beer, gave me a look like, let's get out of here.

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0: Country 98.1. Courtney and Brendan in the morning. We've got your passes for Alexandra Kay coming to Moonshine Alley in Providence on July 21st. She sold out, you know, on her website.
1: Quick.
0: Yeah,
1: very. I know it's
0: quickly.
1: Not a big venue, but still.
0: Yeah, so that's pretty cool. But it's pretty cool that we're filling that place up.
1: Yes,
0: we always
1: are.
0: Do. We always do. It's so much fun. I love going there.
1: It's a good time.
0: And we're going to give away passes for this week and also for today, so you can get in on that. It is 6:26. We're talking about that basic everyday adult skill that you are embarrassingly bad at. I've talked, about my cooking and also about my parallel parking that I'm terrible at. I will actually stop someone and be like, hey, can you do this for me?
1: Never mind parallel parking. Have you seen the way you park here in the morning? Like, it's an empty lot and you can't even get yourself in the lines. You could take literally any space.
0: And I'm like, shoo. Nailed it! And then I get out and I go, I don't know if I nailed
1: it. Not
0: that.
1: Even close.
0: But who cares? I walk in and I laugh because I tell the people, not even close. I tell the people on the sales side, I'm like, ooh, I'll go over there and talk to them about something. And all of a sudden I look out the window and I see, oh, look at how she parked. And I'm like, you basically have it in the lines. It's okay.
1: Yeah, I look out the window and see all the cars and I'm like, one of these things is not like
0: the
1: other.
0: Uh-huh. And I'm the first one. Like, I get to park however I want, and apparently I park incorrectly.
1: That's the thing. You get here a little bit before me, so when I come in, I take a look at your car. It's like, very googly moogly.
0: Yes.
1: What'd she do? Do you, like, come in with sunglasses on even though the sun's not up yet? Like,
0: I just got to fly right in here and do however I want. Yeah, so now you're saying parking in general, I don't nail.
1: Well, you mentioned parallel parking, but having seen what you can do in a parking lot,
0: all right.
1: Well, I think it's all parking.
0: We posted that video about you and not knowing how to peel an orange, so I guess the next one's going to be me and you're going to teach me how to park.
1: No, later on, I'm going to go over to the sales site here where we can see down. Into I'm going to take a picture, and then I'll just post it on our socials with the question, which car is Courtney's?
0: That's a good one.
1: Yeah,
0: I like
1: you'll
0: that.
1: Just see the roofs of cars.
0: It's just
1: in
0: exactly
1: spaces.
0: Which one is like not like the other?
1: Yeah.
0: I know, I like to make a statement.
1: And a statement you have certainly made.
0: There you go.
1: Good job, good job. 401-224-1285 is our number. Give us a call, send us a text. Tell us what's the skill that you're just not great at. We heard from 498 up early with us this morning. Thank you for this. She says, I'm one of five kids. My mother's an amazing cook. I mean, like, amazing.

0: Country 98.1. Courtney and Brendan in the morning. Happy Thursday, everyone. It is 8:27.
1: Love who you are, but this morning we're asking you, what's the one thing you hate about being a man or a woman? If you're a man, you've got an answer. If you're a woman, you've probably got an answer. And we'd love to hear it at 401-224-1285. Give us a call or send us a text and let us know, what's the one thing you hate about yourself, man or woman? Got some interesting responses on the text line this morning. I mentioned before, for me and from my experience, ladies get all the fun underwear.
0: Yeah.
1: Guys, we get like A or B, tidy whiteys or boxer briefs in a multi-pack.
0: Yes, the multi-pack thing. You don't get to choose individually.
1: No,
0: huh?
1: You don't even get to open the package to make sure it's the right size or anything. You sort of have to go by the description on the box, a range of waist sizes.
0: Yes,
1: you know,
0: yes.
1: You don't get to hold it up, nothing. Mm-hmm. You just stick your finger through the hole.
0: And once you find that one, you have to keep, I guess you keep buying the same kind, right?
1: That's it. Yeah. I've been wearing the same kind for 20 years. I'd like to change things up now, but they haven't even changed the styles. Nothing. No innovation. There's no innovation.
0: There's no innovation in men's underwear?
1: Men's underwear, apparently not. But 673 on the text line says I should go to American Eagle because they have boxers with all kinds of... But they're all boxers. Well, okay. I don't know what I want. 846 on the text line says it's the double standards. 794 says girls have to keep their... pennies covered. Men can walk around shirtless.
0: That's
1: the thing that
0: the
1: bothers them.
0: Interesting.
1: These are the kind of responses we're getting this morning. Okay. What's it for you? That's what we want to know.
0: Yeah. What is that one thing that you hate about being a man or a woman? And some responses we saw on Reddit online, it was the men chiming in saying hair all over the body in random places like that. Also, being expected to deal with all the gross, difficult, or disturbing things in life. Do you find that at home as like, okay, you're expected to deal with like the spiders or something goes wrong or
1: gross
0: things?
1: But
0: or whatever?
1: I mentioned it before. You know, they need me to kill a bug or whatever. Not only will I kill the bug, I will take that crumpled up paper towel and I'll run it back over to whoever complained about the bug.
0: Oh my gosh.
1: Yeah, and just hold it like right in front of them, like torture.
0: Oh, see, I do my catch and release, so I don't do that.
1: Well, sometimes I catch and release, then I take another paper towel.
0: And
1: like, and I pretend that it's still in there.
0: And they're like,
1: the best. Yeah, because then I'm running around the house chasing after the person.
0: Oh my goodness.
1: And they're like, get it away from
0: me.
1: I'm like, what? And then I open it up, it's just a paper towel.
0: Somebody did that to me as a kid. I hated that.
1: That's the
0: best. I was all traumatized.
1: That's one of like the best dad things you can do when you have a captive household.
0: A captive household.
1: Yes.
0: They can't go anywhere. I'm the one who's killing the bugs.
1: I mean, a captive audience. Not because I'm holding them captive.

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0: after their divorce, and I guess the encounter they were asking about, oh, how was it for you? And he said, actually, it was strangely okay. I guess they haven't spoken since, yeah, like 20 years ago when they got divorced. And remember, they were on that show, The Newlyweds?
1: Of course, that
0: and,
1: was their show.
0: Yeah, very, very famous quotes from that.
2: Is this chicken what I have, or is this fish? I know it's tuna, but it says chicken by the sea. That's stupid. Don't make fun of me right now. I'm not in the mood.
3: You act like you've never had tuna before.
0: Don't make fun of me right now. I'm not in the mood.
1: I still can't believe that wasn't scripted. It was crazy, right?
0: Some of the stuff she came out with was like, huh? They did do their fair amount of bickering on that show,
1: they
0: too.
1: They definitely
0: yeah,
1: did.
0: So maybe it was just indicating what times to come. But yes, they said very cordial, very respectful. Honestly, it was fine. They all talked, I guess. You know, he and his wife were talking with Jessica and her family, and it all went well. But I just thought it was cute, too, because you know how Nick Lachey, I think they're just such a beautiful couple, and his wife Vanessa, they do a lot of hosting of shows on Netflix, a couple of dating shows, Love is Blind and also Perfect Match.
1: Yep.
0: And now it's going to be Love is Blind heading to Boston. Have you ever seen that show?
1: I have not seen the show.
0: I haven't either.
1: Cool things about it,
0: yeah.
1: But I haven't actually seen it.
0: Season 11 is going to launch in the fall on Netflix, and I guess they take a group of romantic hopefuls. They basically date and they get to know each other. They mingle from behind a glowing wall. So after a series of blind dates, they choose someone to marry without even seeing them face to face.
1: Oh, and you know how that works
0: what?
1: Out at the end.
0: I wonder what the numbers are on that one.
1: Like less than zero.
0: Oh, my gosh. So, yeah, you can check that out in the fall.
1: Sure. Mm-hmm. Michael Jackson's biopic doing especially well in theaters. It's his daughter, Paris, who's scoring major legal wins for him against his own estate. This is amid an ongoing battle over the late star's finances. In court documents obtained by People yesterday, a Los Angeles judge ruled that $625,000 in bonus payments that were made by estate executors to third-party law firms will need to be returned to the estate. They're saying that the money given away was extravagant and not really for anything. They're not having any way to prove what it went for and what
0: maybe
1: it was just handed out for no reason. But they say Paris is entitled to attorney's fees and costs as well, and she may bring a motion for her reasonable attorney's fees as part of this. They say they disagree with the decision, but they'll fully respect it and plan to move forward accordingly. That's the estate's executors.
0: Yeah.
1: But so she's bringing some money back into the Jackson family.
0: I guess so. She's really been keeping an eye on things.
1: She really has.
0: A fierce advocate. And she's been getting a lot of, I don't want to say harassment, but she's been getting some problems from the other side, from lawyers and stuff like that.
1: Mm-hmm.
0: They're doing some things. So I think she's really just holding steady there.
1: Right. No comment from her brothers Prince or Biggie on this one. I think Biggie, a.k.a. Blanket, needs to step up.
0: Right. I think they're letting her handle it all.
1: I think so.
0: Oh, man.
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1: And Brendan Sharp. If it's your story and you're sticking to it, we want to know about it tomorrow morning. We'll be asking you, what's one thing that no one can change your opinion about?
0: We also have your passes for Alexander Kay coming to Moonshine Alley in Providence. Tune in tomorrow, just before 6. Katie

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0: Cat Country 98.1, waking up weekdays with Courtney and Brendan in the morning, and Southern New England's country all day long. Kevin Lawrence is up next. He's going to get you home and be listening because he's got your chance to win a pair of tickets to see Alexandra Kay. She comes to Moonshine Alley on Tuesday, July 21st. For now, it's Dustin Lynch. Think about you.
1: Well, look who it is. Last call, thought again. How's your mama? How you been? Girl, it's been too long.

Cat Country 98.1. 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First pitch happening at 6:45 if the rain holds off.